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No Donald Glover. Missed call from my mother.

we were just two lovers. 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She got solar power. Minutes feel like hours.

0: nyinyir, stalking mantan, dan flexing. 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
1: Kay Religi di 102,9 FM Kay Radio, Sound of Knowledge.

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